0: Fórmula 40. 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
1: 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Mejor escucha los 40 Full Éxitos.

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1: 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Hey, this is One Republic. 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Los 40. 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

0: 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Ya párate.
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2: 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What's up, baby? I'm sorry. 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

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That's just how I do the sauce and the spill.

I want you, I need you, oh God. 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
1: No matter what, you got to strut.